0: 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All India NR Congress leader N. Rangasamy to take oath as Chief Minister of Puducherry today. Uttar Pradesh, Madhya Pradesh and Delhi governments implement measures for fuel consumption following Prime Minister Narendra Modi's austerity appeal. Centre increases import duty on gold and other precious metals. IMD predicts early arrival of monsoon this year. And in IPL cricket, Gujarat Titans beat Sunrisers Hyderabad by 82 runs in Ahmedabad. And now the news in detail. In Tamil Nadu, political activities have turned hectic ahead of C. Joseph Vijay-led TVK government's floor test in the assembly today. In a dramatic turn of events, the AIADMK has split into two groups over extending support to the TVK government. Lone AMMK MLA S. Kamaraj has decided to support the TVK government. We have more from our correspondent.
1: The TVK with allies like the Congress, VCK, CPI, CPIM and IUML had enjoyed a majority of 120 to form the government in Tamil Nadu. After the government was sworn in, now it has the support of 30 AIADMK MLAs from the breakaway faction and one AMMK MLA, having a total of 151 MLAs. TVK will now have to prove the strength of the government today. The AIADMK led by General Secretary E. Palaniswamy has already said that those who do not adhere to the rules of the whip will be expelled from the party. The party founded by MGR will be facing a major political crisis presently. Joy, Akashwani reporting from Chennai.
0: Meanwhile, Tamil Nadu Chief Minister Joseph Vijay has reshuffled IAS officers in the state government, including former Chief Secretary N. Muruganan.

0: and Finance Secretary T. Uday Chandran. The appointment of astrologer Ricky Radhan Pandit as officer on special duty and political wing secretary in the Chief Minister's office has triggered criticism from alliance partners. Congress MPs Sasikant Senthil and Jyoti Mani questioned the appointment, while CPIM State Secretary P. Shanmugam said the move went against the government's responsibility to promote scientific thinking. VCK General Secretary D. Ravi Kumar described the appointment as unacceptable in a secular government and urged reconsideration. All India NR Congress leader N. Rangasamy will be sworn in as the Chief Minister of Puducherry today. At a ceremony to be held at the Lok Nivas, Lieutenant Governor K. Kailashanathan will administer the oath of office and secrecy to Mr. Rangasamy. More from our correspondent.
1: In stark contrast to the post-election political drama witnessed in neighbouring states, Puducherry is poised to witness a swearing-in ceremony marked by political continuity, with N. Rangasamy all set to walk into the Chief Minister's office once again. This will be the fifth term for the 76-year-old political stalwart as Chief Minister. Ministers will be also swearing in along with the Chief Minister at the ceremony. Union Minister and BJP Election In-Charge Mansukh Mandavya, BJP National President Nitin Nabin, BJP Puducherry In-Charge Nirmal Kumar Surana and State BJP President V.P. Ramalingam are among the prominent leaders expected to attend the swearing-in ceremony. Mr. Nabin, who arrived in Puducherry yesterday evening, has held discussions with the party office bearers and legislators at the party headquarters. Bibin Asnad, Akashwani News, Puducherry.
0: In West Bengal, following the change of government, the state police has adopted a stringent stance regarding law and order and past cases of political violence. In this regard, ADG Law and Order issued a detailed directive yesterday to all police commissioners, police superintendents and railway police authorities, mandating a series of immediate actions. The directive orders a fresh review of all cases related to violence following the 2021 assembly elections, including those where final reports have already been submitted. Simultaneously, the state police has ordered a physical verification of all arms and ammunition stored in police station armories to be completed by Friday. The directive also emphasizes a crackdown on cross-border smuggling and crime through regular border meetings and intelligence sharing. Following Prime Minister Narendra Modi's call for austerity amid West Asia crisis, the Chief Ministers of Uttar Pradesh, Madhya Pradesh and Delhi have announced measures to reduce the use of official vehicles by ministers, MLAs and public representatives. Uttar Pradesh Chief Minister Yogi Adityanath has ordered a 50% reduction in the vehicle fleets of the CM, ministers and other officials, and directed that unnecessary vehicles be removed from official convoys. The state government has stressed greater use of PNG, metro services and public transport while encouraging virtual meetings and a weekly no vehicle day. More from our correspondent.
2: Chief Minister Yogi Adityanath urged citizens to reduce fuel consumption and avoid unnecessary purchases of gold. During a meeting with the Chief Secretary, DGP and all additional Chief Secretaries and Principal Secretaries of various departments, Chief Minister directed that the fleets of the Chief Minister, ministers and others be immediately reduced by 50%. He said that unnecessary vehicles be removed from official convoys. The Chief Minister also appealed for prioritizing the work from home culture in the state. The Chief Minister said that ministers, MPs, MLAs and public representatives should use public transport at least one day a week. A no vehicle day should also be organized once every week. Sushil Chandra Tiwari, Akashwani News, Lucknow.
0: Madhya Pradesh Chief Minister Mohan Yadav has reduced the number of vehicles in his cavalcade until further orders. In a cabinet meeting on Monday, Mr. Yadav appealed to the members of the Council of Ministers to reduce petrol and diesel consumption in the national interest and suggested the use of public transport. An official said no vehicle rallies will be organized during his visits. Delhi Chief Minister Rekha Gupta has also said ministers, MLAs, officials and government departments would limit the use of official vehicles, adopt carpooling and prioritise metro and bus services. The government has increased the import duty on gold and other precious metals, which will be effective from today. In a statement, the Ministry of Finance said gold and silver findings will attract 5% duty, while platinum findings will attract 5.4% duty. Furthermore, precious metal spent catalyst is set at 4.35%, subject to the fulfillment of compliance criteria. Earlier, Prime Minister Modi had appealed the citizens

0: to avoid purchasing gold amid the ongoing West Asia crisis. This is Akashwani giving you the news. For quick news updates round the clock, follow us on our X handle at AIR News Alerts. And for details of these stories and more, log on to our website www.newsoneir.gov.in and download the News on EIR app. The Central Bureau of Investigation, CBI, has taken Shubham Kernar into its custody in connection with the alleged NEET paper leak. Shubham was detained from Nashik in Maharashtra yesterday by the Crime Branch Unit of Nashik Police on request of Rajasthan Police. The NEET UG 2026 exam for admission to undergraduate courses in medical colleges held on the 3rd of this month was cancelled yesterday amid allegations of paper leak. The government asked the CBI to carry out a comprehensive inquiry into the irregularities. Earlier, Rajasthan Police Special Operations Group detained 15 people during investigations into the suspected network and money trail. The government has revised the release date of the provisional estimates of annual gross domestic product GDP and quarterly estimates of GDP for fourth quarter from last working day of May to 7th of June every year. The revision in the release schedule has been made after due consultation with the Advisory Committee on National Accounts Statistics. The ministry said that the revision is aimed at further strengthening the data quality. India will be hosting a two-day BRICS foreign ministers meeting from tomorrow. The meeting will be chaired by External Affairs Minister Dr. S. Jayashankar. BRICS foreign ministers and heads of delegations from member and partner countries will participate in the meeting. They will also call on Prime Minister Narendra Modi. During the meeting, the foreign ministers of BRICS member countries will exchange views on global and regional issues of mutual interest. Ahead of the meeting, Dr. Jayashankar will today hold several bilateral meetings in New Delhi. The minister will meet his Chilean counterpart, Francisco Perez Mackenna, this morning and will hold bilateral talks. Later in the afternoon, he is also scheduled to hold bilateral talks with the foreign ministers of South Africa, Ronald Lamola, and Brazilian foreign minister, Mauro Vieira. Later in the evening, Dr. Jayashankar will also meet his Russian counterpart, Sergei Lavrov. A high-level Indian parliamentary delegation led by Lok Sabha Speaker Om Birla will visit Bhutan from today with the main objective of further strengthening India-Bhutan relations. The 51-member delegation includes MPs from Rajya Sabha and Lok Sabha and officials from the Ministry of External Affairs. The delegation is expected to hold discussions on various aspects of Bhutan-India relations and ways to enhance cooperation between the two neighbouring countries. The Ministry of External Affairs has urged people interested in undertaking the Kailash Mansarovar Yatra to apply before the 19th of this month as registrations will close soon. Applicants can get further details and register through the official website kmy.gov.in. India can witness early arrival of southwest monsoon this week. The India Meteorological Department or IMD said conditions are becoming favourable for the advance of southwest monsoon likely over parts of South Bay of Bengal, Andaman Sea and Andaman and Nicobar Islands towards the end of this week. According to the Met Department, the southwest monsoon normally sets in over Kerala around 1st of June every year. Meanwhile, several districts of Rajasthan are currently reeling under severe heatwave conditions, with border districts being most affected. Temperatures at several places are being recorded between 45 and 47 degrees Celsius. Barmer was the hottest place in the state yesterday, with the maximum temperature recorded at 48.3 degrees Celsius. More from our correspondent.
1: The Met Centre has issued a red alert for severe heatwave conditions in the border districts of Barmer, Jaisalmer and Phalodi for today. In addition, an orange alert has been issued for four western districts, while a yellow alert has been sounded for six southwestern districts of the state. Not only the days, but the nights are also witnessing intense heat, with temperatures remaining above 30 degrees Celsius at several places. The prevailing heatwave conditions have affected normal life across the region. According to the Met Department, similar weather conditions are likely to continue for the next 2 to 3 days. With Jitendra Divedi's report from Jaipur, Jigyasa Pandey, Akashwani News.
0: Over to sports. In IPL cricket, Gujarat Titans defeated Sunrisers Hyderabad by 82 runs to take the top position in the points table with a compelling all-round show in Ahmedabad last night. Chasing the target of 169 runs, Sunrisers Hyderabad were bundled out for just 86 runs in 14.5 overs. For Gujarat Titans, Kagiso Rabada and Jason Holder scalped 3 wickets. Kagiso Rabada was declared player of the match. And now for a look at today's newspapers, it's over to Shagun Chopra.
2: Thank you, Anuja. The dailies today have all taken note of the NEET UG 2026 being cancelled on allegations of question paper leak affecting lakhs of medical aspirants across the country. NEET mess. NTA orders retest as CBI probes leak, writes Hindustan Times. The paper adds, what began as a social media claim has now snowballed into a massive examination scandal. Quoting the Petroleum Minister Hardeep Singh Puri, the Hindu hints at fuel price hike as oil marketing companies mounting losses cause concern. PM cuts convoy, government departments to adopt austerity measures, reports the Times of India. Under the headline, in a shifting world order, five principles should guide India's diplomacy, notes an editorial in the Indian Express, adding, in foreign policy, there is no substitute for nurturing trusted partnerships, even while seeking new opportunities. Iran's Arakchi, Russia's Lavrov to be in Delhi for BRICS huddle, reports the Indian Express. The Economic Times noting the war impact on growth and current accounts cites PMO stitching a plan to boost foreign fund flow with steps to ease FEMA rules. A headline in the Tribune writes early monsoon likely, Andaman Sea may witness onset by May 16. And finally, a trailblazing first in 145 years at the prestigious institution St. Stephen's College, ready for its first ever woman principal, writes the Pioneer. And with that, it's back to you, Anuja.
0: Thank you, Shagun. And now before we end the bulletin, the headlines once again. Political activities in Tamil Nadu turn hectic ahead of C. Joseph Vijay-led TVK government's floor test today. All India NR Congress leader N. Rangasamy to take oath as Chief Minister of Puducherry today. Uttar Pradesh, Madhya Pradesh and Delhi governments implement measures for fuel consumption following Prime Minister Narendra Modi's austerity appeal. Centre increases import duty on gold and other precious metals. IMD predicts early arrival of monsoon this year. And in IPL cricket, Gujarat Titans beat Sunrisers Hyderabad by 82 runs in Ahmedabad. And with that, we end the morning news. Have a nice day.
3: சென்னை எஃப்எம் ரெயின்போ நேரம் 8:29 ஆயாச்சு.
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1: Good afternoon. This is Akashvani and I am Abhishek Mukhopadhyay with the Midday News. The headlines. In Tamil Nadu, C. Joseph Vijay-led TVK government wins floor test in State Assembly with comfortable majority. N. Rangaswamy Swaminathan as Chief Minister of Puducherry for a record fifth term. Centre states intensify fuel-saving measures following Prime Minister Narendra Modi's appeal amid global energy crisis triggered by West Asia conflict. CBSE declares All India Senior Secondary Class 12th results. Gold silver prices jump over 6% after government hiked import duty to around 15%. IMD says monsoon likely to arrive early this year. And in IPL cricket, Royal challenges Bengaluru to take on Kolkata Knight Riders in Raipur this evening. The newly sworn-in government led by Chief Minister Joseph Vijay has proven majority of 144 MLAs and has won the vote of confidence today. 22 AI

0: AADMK MLAs led by Edappadi Palaniswamy have opposed it. Five MLAs, including the BJP MLA and PMK, remained neutral. DMK and other alliance partners did not participate in the motion and walked out of the assembly. The motion to prove majority was brought by Chief Minister in the assembly. The AIADMK, led by SP Velumani, supported the government. We have a report.
1: It was a day of expectation in Tamil Nadu politics. The TVK government had to face a floor test in which the AADMK party faced a split. The former Chief Minister and General Secretary of the party, Edappadi Palaniswamy, criticized the ruling TVK government for encouraging a split in the party. He also criticized the Speaker for allowing the breakaway group of AIADMK leader SP Velumani to speak on the motion of confidence. In his speech, Velumani said that they had to take a stand in support of the government to continue the ideals of MGR and Jayalalitha. In his speech, after winning the motion of confidence, Chief Minister Joseph Vijay assured that his government will definitely protect the welfare of the minorities and work for the welfare of the people. He said that the people will accept this government because the welfare schemes implemented by the earlier governments will be continued. Udayanidhi Stalin, the opposition leader, said that the Secular Progressive Alliance will continue to work for the wishes of the people. Joy, Akashwani reporting from Chennai.
0: Veteran political leader and founder of the All India NR Congress, N. Rangaswamy, today took oath as the Chief Minister of Puducherry for a record fifth term. Along with him, A. Namasivayam of the BJP and Maladi Krishna Rao of All India NR Congress were also sworn in as ministers in the NDA government. We have a report.
2: In a simple ceremony held at Lok Nivas, Puducherry Lieutenant Governor K. Kailash Narayan administered the oath of office and secrecy to Chief Minister and the two ministers who sworn in today. Before this, Chief Secretary Sharad Chauhan read out the central government notification appointing the Chief Minister and two ministers. BJP National President Nitin Nabin, National General Secretary Organization B.L. Santhosh, Puducherry in charge Nirmal Kumar Surana, State President V.P. Ramalingam, DMK convener R. Shiva, former Legislative Assembly Speaker R. Selvam, newly elected MLAs and other party functionaries came to witness the swearing-in ceremony. After the ceremony, Mr. Rangaswamy visited the Chief Minister's office at Puducherry Legislative Assembly building and took charge. Speaking to reporters, the Chief Minister said that government would work towards developing Puducherry on the lines of Singapore. The new government marks the second consecutive NDA term in the Union Territory under the leadership of Rangaswamy. The remaining ministers in the cabinet are expected to be inducted later. Mr. Rangaswamy will also tender resignation from one of the two constituencies from which he won as MLA. Discussions are underway in NDA regarding other ministers, portfolios, and the appointment of the Speaker, Deputy Speaker, and Government Whip. Bivinastan, Akashwani News, Puducherry.
0: The oath-taking ceremony for the newly elected MLAs of the 18th West Bengal Legislative Assembly is underway in Kolkata. Chief Minister Subhendu Adhikari took oath from Bhavanipur seat as MLA, and the Nondigram seat has been left vacant. Afterwards, five other cabinet ministers also took the oath. On the other hand, Humayun Kabir, the Aam Janata Unayan Party MLA, took oath for the Naoda seat. Kabir also won from the Rajinagar seat. The pro-time speaker Tapas Roy administered the oath. Prime Minister Narendra Modi has significantly reduced the size of his convoy during recent domestic visits while retaining all essential security arrangements mandated under the Special Protection Group SPG protocols. According to sources, the reduction in the number of vehicles in the Prime Minister's convoy was implemented during his recent visits to Gujarat and Assam. The move comes in line with the Prime Minister's seven appeals to citizens to contribute towards economic resilience by reducing dependence on imported fuel and adopting environmentally sustainable alternatives amidst the West Asia crisis. Sources further added that while the convoy size was reduced, all critical security components continue to remain in place to ensure the Prime Minister's safety. Following Prime Minister Narendra Modi's appeal, Union Home Minister Amit Shah downsized his convoy, reducing it to less than half. The chief ministers of Uttar Pradesh, Madhya Pradesh and Delhi have announced measures to reduce the use of official vehicles by ministers, MLAs and public representatives. Uttar Pradesh Chief Minister Yogi Adityanath has ordered a 50% reduction in the vehicle fleets of the CM, ministers and other officials. Chief Minister of Rajasthan Bhajan Lal Sharma has also emphasized the need to conserve petrol and diesel in the state. The Chief Minister has decided to reduce the number of vehicles in his own convoy and has directed ministers, public representatives and officials to exercise restraint in the use of vehicles. Prime Minister Narendra Modi has shared an article written by Union Minister of State for Railways Ravneet Singh Bittu, highlighting that in Punjab, modern railway stations and an improved network are paving the way for new avenues of progress. In a social media post, the Prime Minister said that this transformation is bringing

0: many opportunities for the people of the region. He said the article illustrates how Punjab is transforming. Minister of State for Personnel, Public Grievances and Pensions Dr. Jitendra Singh today launched the 16th Pension Adalat in New Delhi. The minister chaired the Adalat for redressal of pension-related grievances. On the occasion, pensioners from all over the country participated through a hybrid mode. These Adalats aim to provide on-the-spot decisions for redressal of pension-related grievances, thus obviating the need to approach courts by the pensioners, saving both their time and money, and providing them an effective grievance redressing machinery. This is Akashvani giving you the news. For quick news updates around the clock, follow us on X handle at AIR News Alerts. And for details of stories and more, log on to our website www.newsonair.gov.in and download News on AIR app. The Central Board of Secondary Education, CBSE, today announced the Class 12th Board examination results. Students can check the results on the official website DigiLocker and Umang app by mentioning roll number. This year, the CBSE Class 12 exams were conducted between February 17th and April 10th, 2026, for lakhs of students across science, commerce and humanities streams. A CBI team has arrived in Jaipur to probe the alleged leak of the NEET examination paper and questioned around two dozen people, rounded up by the Special Operations Group SOG of Rajasthan Police. Meanwhile, hundreds of people have been questioned by the SOG in Sikar and nearby areas as part of the investigation. The Minister of Environment, Forest and Climate Change will organise a series of special events across the country to highlight India's achievements in big cat conservation and promote the goals of the International Big Cat Alliance, IBCA. We have more from a correspondent.
1: As precursor to the Cat Alliance Summit 2026, the programme will focus on India's five major wild big cat species, tiger, Asiatic lion, leopard, snow leopard and cheetah. The event will showcase conservation efforts, challenges and cooperation between the central government and state governments. The thematic events will be held in different parts of the country, including Gujarat, Madhya Pradesh, Odisha, Sikkim and Maharashtra. India will host the first Cat Alliance Summit on 1st June this year in New Delhi, with participation expected from heads of state and heads of government of member and observer countries. India is home to over 70% of the world's wild tiger population and has emerged as a global leader in tiger conservation through sustained efforts under Project Tiger and the National Tiger Conservation Authority. Aman Yadav, Akashvani News, Delhi.
0: Today, BRICS Foreign Ministers meeting will start tomorrow in New Delhi. External Affairs Minister Dr. S. Jayashankar today met Minister of Foreign Affairs of Chile Francisco Perez Marquena this morning. In a social media post, he said that both sides held discussions on strengthening bilateral cooperation to diversify markets and sourcing and to promote the export of priority items and facilitate the services economy. Indonesian Foreign Minister Sugiano also arrived in New Delhi early this morning to participate in the two-day BRICS Foreign Ministers meeting. The meeting will be chaired by External Affairs Minister Dr. S. Jayashankar. BRICS of foreign ministers and heads of delegation from member and partner countries will participate in the meeting. They will also call on Prime Minister Narendra Modi. Gold and silver prices today witnessed a sharp surge of up to 6%. In the futures market at the multi-commodity exchange, gold for the June contract was trading nearly 6% higher at 1,62,597 rupees per 10 grams, while silver for the July contract was trading around 6.4% higher at 2,96,821 rupees per kilogram, according to the latest reports. However, during intraday trade, gold and silver prices touched gains of up to 8%. The government has raised the import duty, including cess, on gold and silver from 6% to 15%. The import duty on platinum has also been increased from 6.4% to 15.4%. Benchmark domestic equity indices rebounded today and were trading over 0.5% up in the afternoon session. The Sensex advanced 403 points to 74,962, while the Nifty rose 146 points to 23,526 when reports last came in. The broader market at the National Stock Exchange also jumped. The mid-cap 100 was trading 1.3% higher and the small-cap 100 added 0.7% a short while ago. On the sectoral front, metal, telecommunication and consumer durables stocks lifted the market higher, while selling pressure was witnessed in IT and auto stocks. India can witness early arrival of the southwest monsoon this week. The India Meteorological

0: 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Like always, we have some amazing English and Western music tunes that we are going to be playing for you, and we can go back to the original format where we can play music that you want to listen to. So if you have a song request, what you need to do is head on to tinyurl.com/airmysong, that's tinyurl.com/airmysong. Fill out that simple form, send it in to me, and we will play music that you want to listen to. For some reason, my Facebook is down at the moment, so as and when that is rectified, I will let you know. But head on to tinyurl.com/airmysong and we'll play music that you want to listen to. You can also call me on 044-2986-0038 and 044-2952-0554. And with that, I think I have my first caller. Good evening.
1: Good evening, Shefali. I'm Srikant.
0: How are you, Srikant, sir?
1: Okay, dokie. I just want to say one thing. Vishesham is healthy intoxication.
0: Okay, thank you for that. What can I play for you?
1: Can you play What a Feeling by Irene Cara?
0: Sure, I will do that. Thank you for calling, sir.
1: Thank you.
0: Bye-bye. So that was Mr. Srikant. Like him, you too can call and be a part of the show. Repeating my numbers yet again, 044-2986-0038 or 044-2952-0554. The first song on this evening's playlist is by Coldplay, and this one is called Adventure of a Lifetime.

0: At 7 minutes past six, Fading Away, Adventure of a Lifetime by Coldplay. And with that, I'm going to say hi, Nithruv.
1: Hello.
0: How are you?
1: Fine, thank you.
0: Wonderful.
1: How are you?
0: I'm also very well, Nithruv. Thank you for asking. Nithruv, tell me a little something about yourself. What kind of music do you like listening to?
1: I like to listen to Michael Jackson.
0: Okay.
1: And Imagine Dragon.
0: Wonderful. And what do you do?
1: I do swimming.
0: You do swimming? Lovely. All right, Nithru, what song can I play for you?
1: Any song by Britney Spears.
0: Okay, do you have a favorite by Britney?
1: Toxic.
0: Toxic. Okay, then what I will do is I'll play Toxic for you, all right?
1: Okay.
0: Thank you for calling, Nithru. Have a wonderful day.
1: Have a good evening.
0: Thank you. Bye-bye. So that was Nithruv, super sweet, speaking with him. Like Nithruv, you too can call and be a part of the show. 044-298-60038 or 044-295-20554. Also, good news, my WhatsApp, my Facebook and my tiny URL page is up. So you can connect with me by logging on to facebook.com/rainbowfm and comment on the post that I have put out there. Also, a big hello going out to Colonel Shivakumar. Good evening and welcome to the show, sir. You want to enjoy the midweek special with Sabrina Carpenter's Espresso. We will certainly play that number for you in just a little bit. Mr. Chandru, good evening and welcome. Happy to see your message again.

After a really long time, you've given me a couple of options, both by Shania Twain. Okay, we will certainly do one of that for you. Satyapriya ma'am, good evening and welcome. Happy to hear from you. She wishes all our lovely listeners a happy Mother's Day. Thank you for that. And you've given me a couple of options. Okay, I will certainly play one of those for you. Ambi Siva sir, good evening and welcome. Sivdas sir, happy to connect with you. Welcome to the show. And but with that, what we will do is get into the next couple of tracks. Up first, we're going to do Irene Cara's What a Feeling for Mr. Srikanth, and we will follow that up with Nitruv's request for Toxic by Britney Spears. In case you are just tuning in, it is 6:09, and you're catching Drive Time with me, Shefali, on FM Rainbow 101.4.

16 minutes past 6. You just heard Toxic by Britney Spears. Nithruv, I hope you enjoyed your request. I am going to be extending a warm welcome to Mr. C. Balasubramanyam from Thoothukudi, to Mr. Sashikant Jain, who is tuned in from New Delhi, and also to Mr. Ganesan. Thank you, sirs, for tuning in and for spending your evening with me. Super thrilled to have you join us. Mr. Ganesan wants me to play Shape of You by Ed Sheeran. Okay, we will do that. But Ganesan, sir, lots of lovely tracks. So keep mixing it up. Ask for different songs so that, you know, we all enjoy the playlist. So that's that. And also a big hello going out to Christina. Hi, Christina. Happy to hear from you. Christina has, like always, sent in birthday trivia, which we will discuss in a little while from now. Okay, with that, what we will do is get into the next couple of tracks. Up first, we have Oh, What a World by Casey Musgraves. This one is for you, Satyapriya ma'am, and we are going to follow this up with Sabrina Carpenter's Espresso for Colonel Shivakumar. Both of them have tuned in from Secunderabad. Thank you so much. I hope you have a lovely day.

At 24 minutes past 6, you just heard Espresso by Sabrina Carpenter, which of course went out to Colonel Shivakumar. All right, with that, I'm going to say hello and I'm going to welcome to the show Mr. Rajamanikam Gopi and also Mr. Sankar. Thank you so much for tuning in. I hope you're having a wonderful Wednesday evening. And also, I have received a message from Mr. Haida Mahi. Hello, Mr. Haida Mahi. I hope you're doing well. Thank you for tuning in. And I also have a message from somebody else, and I need to figure out who that person is. What we will do is take a quick 10-minute break at 6:30 for the news in Tamil. And at 6:40, the show will resume. Mr. Balakrishnan. Thank you, Mr. Balakrishnan, for tuning in as well. Okay, so like I was saying, 5 minutes from now, we are going to take a 10-minute break for the news in Tamil. And at 6:40, drive time will continue. But before we head on to that part of the show, here comes Ed Sheeran's Shape of You for Mr. Ganesan. I hope you enjoy this.

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Please stand by for the news in Tamil.

0: Hello, hello, hello. Good evening and welcome back. It is 30 seconds and 40 minutes past 6. You have tuned into Akashwani Chennai's FM Rainbow on 101.4 and you're listening to Drive Time with me, Shefali. 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Fill out that simple form, just basic details like what's your name and what kind of music you want to listen to and of course your requests. Also, you can call me on 044-298-60038 or 044-295-20554. Divakar Shenoy sir from Mangalore, good evening and welcome. Happy to connect with you. You requested for Dance the Night Away by Dua Lipa. Okay, we will certainly play that number for you. But before we do that track by Dua Lipa, Mr. Chandru, thank you for waiting patiently. Here comes your request, Shania Twain and Billy Currington with Party for Two. I hope you enjoyed this.
1: Hey, Billy.
2: Yeah?
1: I'm having a party. Wanna come?
2: Nah, I don't think so, baby.
1: Come on. It's gonna be lots of fun.

Going out to Divakar Shenoy, sir. That one was Dua Lipa with Dance the Night Away. I happened to speak with Mr. Sridhar off air, and he's requested for a lovely track by the Bee Gees. He wants me to play Saturday Night Fever. So, sir, that's the track that I'm going to play for you. Also, Ambi Siva, sir, thank you for your message. He wants me to play what I'm playing in the background, which, of course, is Children by Robert Miles. So, what we will do is first do Night Fever by the Bee Gees for Mr. Sridhar, and we'll follow that up with Children by Robert Miles. Also, hi Ash, welcome to the show. Happy to connect with you. I think I'm seeing your message on my show for the very first time. Happy to hear from you. Do let me know a little something about you. You've requested for Ava Max's Into Your Arms. We will do that after Children by Robert Miles. Here we go. Enjoy.

Fading Away, Robert Miles with Children. That went out to you, Ambi Siva sir, and I hope you enjoyed listening to that lovely track. Sudhir Pillai sir has tuned in from Ananagar, and also Mr. T. Gangadhar Rajan has also tuned in. Good evening and welcome. Of course, y'all have tuned in at the very last leg of the show, but happy to have you join us. I'm going to be back on air tonight at 8:05 with 55 minutes of super cool English and Western music of your choosing with Music by the Bay. Ash, as promised, here comes Whit Lowry featuring Ava Max with Into Your Arms. I hope you enjoy this.

All right, with Lowry featuring Ava Max Into Your Arms playing in the background for Ash, it's time for me to wrap up this edition of Drive Time. Thank you so much for having kept me company. I'm going to be back, like I said, at 8:05 with Music by the Bay. Until then, this is Misha Fali saying thank you. Have a wonderful rest of the evening. And Yarini is all set to take over with Rainbow Chatbox. So please stand by.

Welcome back. You just heard Carole King sing I Will Follow You. And with that, I'm going to say hello to Mr. Sashikant Jain, who has tuned in from New Delhi. Welcome to the show. You've asked me to pick a lovely number, something shiny new perhaps. Okay, sir. I'm going to pick a lovely track for you. Ambi Siva, sir, good evening. Good to know that you're ready to groove. Sivdas, sir, welcome, welcome, welcome. Happy to connect with you again, sir. If you have a song request, do let me know. Satyapriya ma'am, good evening and welcome back. You've given me a couple of options. You want something summery. Okay, I have a couple of options, all wonderful tracks, and honestly I'm a little confused, so we're going to play a lovely summer track for you in just a short while from now. Also, a big hello going out to Mr. Owen, who called us from Pondicherry, Puducherry. Thank you so much, sir. A lovely track by Jim Reeves is all set to go on air for you. Also, Chandrasekhar, sir, thank you for calling in. Duran, Come Undone is what you requested for, and we are going to play that for you in just a little bit. Also, hello and welcome to the show, Mr. Ganesan. You also have requested for Unstoppable by Sia. Okay, let me see what I can do for you and for Shrikant, sir. Hello, Mr. Sabri Manoj. Thank you for tuning in and thank you for your warm wishes. Also, wishing Mr. C. Balasubramanyam a wonderful rest of the evening. From my tiny URL page, Colonel Shivakumar, welcome back, sir, to the show. You requested for Summer of 69 by Bryan Adams. Okay, we will certainly do that for you in just a little bit. Ash, hi Ash, welcome back. We will certainly continue taking requests through this tiny URL link. And

Ash goes on to say that they love listening to Linkin Park, Panic at the Disco, and Ed Sheeran. Wonderful stuff. We will certainly do Happier by Marshmello for you in just a little bit. Hi, Rocky. Welcome to the show. You requested for tracks by Bo Burnham. I don't have either of them. So if you could please give me an alternative, that'll be great, Rocky. Also, Mr. Chandru, welcome back. We will do a lovely track by Shepherd Roan for you in just a little bit. Of course, Christina. Hi, Christina. Happy to hear from you. We will play a lovely track for you in just a little bit. Of course, we will do the birthday trivia. We will discuss the birthday trivia and then we'll play a track for Christina. Okay, so with that done, here comes Bryan Adams' Summer of 69 for Colonel Shivakumar. And we're going to follow this up with a lovely track for Satyapriya Ma'am.

0: You just heard Heat Waves by Glass Animals. Satyapriya ma'am, I hope you enjoyed listening to that lovely track. It is 24 and a half minutes past 8. I'm going to say good evening, Mr. Ravi.
1: Good evening, Shefali. How are you? Long time.
0: Very well, sir. Yes, long time. Super happy to speak with you on air after a really, really long time.
1: This evening was a little milder compared to all the hot days.

0: he had till yesterday.
1: That's true.
0: So, yeah, good. So,
1: how is life, sir?
0: Yeah, life goes, and we from Japan, we had two native Japanese working for our company. They had come, and we have gone shopping in Tinagar.
1: Oh, how lovely.
0: Yeah, myself, Rukmini, have taken them, and we bought beautiful shawls and had bhaji with sambar with them in Geeta Cafe, Pandi Bazaar.
1: Oh, wow.
0: Giving them the natural South Indian treat. Yeah.
1: Lovely, lovely. Sounds like y'all are having a party.
0: Yeah, we are having all good time.
1: Wonderful. Happy to hear from you, sir.
0: Yeah, they are happy with Ravi-san and Rukmani-san.
2: Okay.
0: And this is Naoko. You say something to Shefali. Say,
2: konnichiwa. Konbanwa, Shefali-san.
1: Hi, hi.
2: Good evening. I mean, good evening in Japanese.
1: I'm going to say wanakam to you. Happy to have you in our beautiful city.
2: Welcome. Thank you. Nandre.
0: Nandre, she said.
1: How sweet. I hope you're having a lovely time here in Chennai.
2: Yeah, sure. Yeah. Thank you.
1: Wonderful. What can I play for you?
0: Yeah, tell me now, Kor.
2: The Chainsmokers, the Clover.
1: Closer by the Chainsmokers. All right. We will certainly play that song for you in just a little bit.
0: Okay.
1: Thank you.
0: Song goes to all of us, including Akiko, Naoko, Rukmani.
1: Wonderful. Yeah. Definitely. And I hope you have a great time in our beautiful city.
0: Yeah. Okay.
1: Thank you for calling. Bye-bye.
0: Yeah. Bye.
1: Bye-bye. So that was Mr. Ravi, Rukmani ma'am, and Naoko, and I'm sorry I didn't get the other person's name, but thank you for calling, and I hope you have a great evening. For y'all, we are going to do Closer by the Chainsmokers. Also, Padmavati called me a little while earlier. She wants to listen to Beat It by Michael Jackson. So those are the two tracks that you're going to be listening to. And yep, I'm going to come right back.

Not good, good, good. And cut. That's a wrap, baby. All right, cut. Guys, are you kidding me? Are you kidding me? Are you getting this? Look at this. Everything cut. That's what happens when you work with couples. Oh my gosh. I'm out of here. Woo! Didn't know we were making a porno.

36 minutes past 8, you just heard Michael Jackson sing Beat It, and with that we are going to do the next two tracks. Up first, we are going to do Unstoppable by Sia for Srikant Sir and also for Mr. Ganesan, and we are going to follow that up with Chappell Roan's Good Luck Babe for Mr. Chandru.

Fading Away, Good Luck Babe by Chappelle Roan. Chandru sir, I hope you enjoyed your request. Here comes Jim Reeves with I've Enjoyed As Much for Mr. Owens. And we are going to follow this up with Happier by Marshmello, featuring Bastille for Ash.

Fading Away, Happier by Marshmello featuring Bastille. Of course, it sounds happy, but if you listen to the lyrics carefully, it is not so happy. In either case, a lovely track. Ash, I hope you enjoyed listening to that lovely track. Albeit sad. Also, a big hello to KV Jayaseelan sir. Good evening and welcome to the show. Also, Mr. Manikandan, happy to have you join us. Thank you, of course, for tuning in. Sudha SV Srivatsan, happy to connect with you too, ma'am. For all of you, we're going to maybe play one track. But before we can do that, Rocky, I haven't heard from you. So what I'm going to do is play a lovely track by Bo Burnham. This is one of my favorite tracks by him. It's called 1985. And we're going to follow this up with Duran Duran's Come Undone for Mr. Chandrasekhar, who called us a while back from Valsaravakkam. Rocky, I hope you enjoy this.

wasn't easy being any white guy in 1985. Some white guys were living through the AIDS crisis. Some white guys were Italian. And I'm not saying it's hard being a white guy now. I've misspoke. I don't mean to lump a group of people in a hive. I think I just met my dad and

Playing in the background, Come Undone by Duran Duran. It is 56 and a half minutes past 8, and it's time for me to play the last song on this evening's edition of Music by the Bay. But before that, I thought I will quickly share the birthday trivia Christina has sent. She says, hi, today, the 13th of May 2026, happens to be the 76th birthday of Motown prodigy and multi-instrumentalist who broke the record for Grammy Awards held by a solo artist with 22 titles and released over 30 top 10 hits during the span of his career. We are, of course, talking about Stevie Wonder. He suffered a retinopathy leading to his blindness, but his music is unbelievable. Darius Rucker, the lead singer of the American rock band Hootie and the Blowfish, turns 60. Pusha T turns 49. He, of course, is one half of the rap duo Clips. Bassist of Maroon 5, Mickey Madden, turns 47. And today also happens to be the 85th birth anniversary of Ritchie Valens, well known for the song La Bamba. Thank you for sharing all that birthday trivia, Christina. We will do your song tonight at 10:30. But here comes Stevie Wonder with You Are the Sunshine of My Life.

And with that, it's a wrap on this evening's edition of Music by the Bay. Thank you so much for having kept me company. Do join me tonight at 10:30 on FM Gold 100.1 for another 30 minutes of super cool English and Western music of your choosing. Else, you can catch me back on air next Wednesday. Until then, this is me, Shefali, saying thank you. Have a wonderful rest of the evening and week. I hope Chennai stays cold. I hope not cold, but stays comfortable. And I hope so does Puducherry. Thank you. And please stand by for the news in English. Whoa.

Good evening. This is Akashvani. I am Valsa Williams with the news at 9. The headlines. Union Cabinet increases minimum support prices MSP of 14 Kharif crops for marketing season 2026-27. Cabinet also gives nod for promotion of surface coal and lignite gasification projects worth 37,500 crore rupees. CBI arrests 5 persons in connection with

0: In ETUG 2026 paper leak case, raids continue in several states. Prime Minister Narendra Modi reduces his convoy size, prompting BJP chief ministers and other leaders to adopt austerity measures. West Bengal government decides to hand over recruitment scam probes to CBI, lifts all interstate restrictions on the movement of essential products. And in weightlifting, India's Ganeshwari Yadav bags a silver and bronze at Asian Senior Championships in Gandhinagar. The Cabinet Committee on Economic Affairs, CCEA, has approved increase in minimum support price, MSP, of 14 kharif crops for marketing season 2026-27. Addressing media after the Union Cabinet meeting in New Delhi, Information and Broadcasting Minister Ashwini Vaishnav said the government has increased the MSP of kharif crops to ensure remunerative prices to the growers for their produce. He said for the kharif season, the estimated payout to the farmers will be 2,60,000 crore rupees. He said an estimated over 824 lakh metric tons of crops will be procured during the season.
1: Today, a major decision was taken for farmers. For all kharif crop, the MSP has been fixed at cost plus 50% or even higher. With this decision, farmers will receive a total payout of 2,60,000 crore rupees. The annual kharif procurement for this year will be 824 lakh metric tons.
2: Kharif procurement hoga 824 lakh metric tons.
0: Mr. Vaishnav said the highest increase of 622 rupees per quintal in MSP has been recommended for sunflower seed, followed by 557 per quintal for cotton and 500 rupees per quintal for sesame. He said for grade A paddy, the MSP will be 2,461 rupees per quintal. For Jowar hybrid, it will be 4,023 rupees per quintal. For Bajra, the MSP will be 2,900 rupees. And for Tur, it will be 8,450 rupees per quintal. The Union Cabinet has also approved a scheme for promotion of surface coal and lignite gasification projects with a financial outlay of 37,500 crore rupees. Addressing media, Union Minister Ashwini Vaishnav said the scheme marks a major step towards accelerating India's coal and lignite gasification program.
1: India has nearly 400 billion tons of coal reserve. By making maximum use of this coal, we can convert it into gas and then use that gas in fertilizers and other sectors. This will help to reduce the LNG imports required for fertilizer production. An outlay of 37,500 crore rupees has been allocated for this scheme. The total investment in this project will be around 3 lakh crore rupees and projects will be set up to gasify 75 million tons of coal.
0: The Cabinet Committee on Economic Affairs, CCEA, has approved Ahmedabad-Sarkhej-Dholera semi-high-speed double-line project with a total cost of nearly 20,667 crore rupees. The Union Minister said, as India's first semi-high-speed rail project, the project will serve as a pioneer project, acting as a reference model for the phased expansion of semi-high-speed rail across the country. The project will be completed by 2030-31. The Union Cabinet has also approved upgradation and modernization of Nagpur International Airport through long-term license involving private partner and a public-private partnership. GMR Nagpur International Airport Limited will take up the transformation of Nagpur's Dr. Babasaheb Ambedkar International Airport into a world-class facility. The phased development is envisaged to reach the ultimate capacity of handling 30 million passengers annually, positioning it as a key airport in central India. Prime Minister Narendra Modi has said the Union Cabinet's decision of approving an increase in the minimum support price MSP for kharif crops for the marketing season 2026-27 will ensure that crores of food providers in the country receive fair and profitable prices for their produce. In a social media post, Mr. Modi said this decision will bring greater prosperity to the lives of the farmers of the country. The Central Bureau of Investigation, CBI, has arrested five accused persons in connection with the alleged irregularities and paper leak related to the NEETUG 2026 examination

0: The five accused persons in the case, three from Jaipur, one from Gurugram and one from Nashik, and several other suspects are currently being examined. The agency has also carried out searches today at multiple locations across the country based on emerging leads. During the searches and arrests, several incriminating materials and electronic devices, including mobile phones, have been seized. The agency is also coordinating with the Special Operations Group, Rajasthan, which had conducted a preliminary inquiry in the case. Prime Minister Narendra Modi's appeal to reduce the consumption of fuel has made a profound influence, resulting in curtailing the use of petrol and diesel. Setting an example, the Prime Minister himself significantly reduced his convoy size, prompting several BJP chief ministers and other leaders to adopt similar measures. In keeping with the Prime Minister's appeal, Uttar Pradesh Chief Minister Yogi Adityanath has directed an immediate 50% reduction in the fleet of vehicles. Madhya Pradesh Chief Minister Mohan Yadav has also announced that he will use a minimum number of vehicles for his convoy and asked his ministerial colleagues to do the same. He also encouraged people to use public transport. Delhi Chief Minister Rekha Gupta has announced limits on official vehicles used by ministers, MLAs and other public representatives. She has urged Delhi residents to adopt carpooling and make greater use of buses and metro services instead of private vehicles. Rajasthan Chief Minister Bhajan Lal Sharma also announced to reduce his convoy size. Gujarat Governor Acharya Devrat announced that he will travel within Gujarat using trains, state transport, buses and public transport. Bihar Deputy Chief Minister Vijay Kumar Chaudhary has announced that he will undertake official travel only when necessary. Amid the ongoing conflict in West Asia, the Prime Minister on Sunday urged people to reduce petrol and diesel consumption and use public transport to conserve foreign exchange. This is Akashvani giving you the news. For quick news updates round the clock, follow us on our X handle at AIR News Alerts. And for details of stories and more, log on to our website www.newsonair.gov.in and download News on AIR app. Welcome back. You are with us on the news at 9. The government of West Bengal has lifted all restrictions on the interstate movement of potato, onion, fruits, vegetables, oil seeds, food grains, animal products and other essential products. Earlier, restrictions were placed by the erstwhile TMC government. It is learnt that huge losses were incurred by the potato farmers and other entities by this restriction. Before coming to power, the BJP had assured the farmers on lifting of the restriction. On the other hand, in a significant development, the government of West Bengal decided to hand over the cases related to teachers' recruitment, municipal recruitment and cooperative services recruitment scams to the Central Bureau of Investigation. Today, Chief Minister Shubhendu Adhikari alleged that the former TMC government had not taken any step in these cases to safeguard corrupt officers. He informed the media that the current government of West Bengal would adopt zero tolerance to institutional corruption. The Assam government will introduce the Uniform Civil Code UCC bill in the State Legislative Assembly on the 26th of this month. Chief Minister Hemanta Biswa Sarma made the announcement while addressing the media after chairing the first cabinet meeting of the new term. Dr. Sarma took oath as the Assam Chief Minister for his second consecutive term yesterday. Chief Minister Sarma said a special session of the Assam Assembly will be held from the 21st to the 26th of May, during which the newly elected MLAs will take oath. He added that the UCC bill will be tabled on the concluding day of the session.
1: Today, Assam Cabinet so passed Uniform Civil Code. We customized that to the requirement of Assam. We have completely exempted tribal population from the purview of Uniform Civil Code. We have also kept all rituals, traditions, customs practiced by the people of Assam outside the scope of Uniform Civil Code. The UCC bill will be laid before the Assembly on 26th of May.
0: Prime Minister Narendra Modi will embark on a six-day visit to the United Arab Emirates UAE, the Netherlands, Sweden, Norway and Italy on Friday. Briefing media in New Delhi this evening, Secretary West in the Ministry of External Affairs, Sibi George, informed that on the first leg of his five-nation visit, Mr. Modi will reach the UAE on Friday, where he will meet President Sheikh Mohammed bin Zayed Al Nahyan. He said the two leaders will exchange views on bilateral issues, in particular energy cooperation, as well as regional and international.

0: national issues of mutual interest.
1: Prime Minister will begin his visit from the UAE on 15 May, where he will meet the President of the UAE, His Highness Sheikh Mohammed bin Zayed Al Nahyan, and exchange views on bilateral relations, in particular energy cooperation, as well as regional and international issues of mutual interest. During the visit, both the leaders will discuss avenues to further deepen our bilateral ties in areas including trade, investment, energy, technology, culture, and people-to-people connect.
0: External Affairs Minister Dr. S. Jaishankar met his Maldivian counterpart Irutisha Madam in New Delhi today on her first official visit to India. In a social media post, Dr. Jaishankar said during their meeting they underlined the neighbourhood first policy and reviewed bilateral cooperation. Dr. Jaishankar reiterated India's commitment to the Maldives' progress and development. Dr. Jaishankar also met his Brazilian counterpart Mauro Vieira and exchanged views on bilateral, regional and global issues. The External Affairs Minister said India values Brazil's support and perspectives on India BRICS chairship. Senior officials from Iran, Kazakhstan, Nigeria and Uzbekistan have arrived in New Delhi to attend the two-day BRICS foreign ministers meeting beginning tomorrow. US President Donald Trump arrived in Beijing today for a high-stakes summit with his Chinese counterpart Xi Jinping. During their two-day talks beginning tomorrow, the two leaders are expected to discuss a range of critical issues, including the war involving Iran, U.S. arms sales to Taiwan, trade and artificial intelligence, and tariff amid growing economic and technological rivalry between the world's two largest economies. The U.S. president has brought along several top business and technology executives on his visit to China, underscoring the importance of economic and technological issues in bilateral relations. In weightlifting, India's Gyaneshwari Yadav bagged two medals, a silver and a bronze, at the Asian Senior Championships in Gandhinagar today. Gyaneshwari won a silver in the snatch section in the 53-kilogram category and then an overall bronze medal in the event with a combined lift of 194 kilograms. In Thailand Open Badminton, star shuttlers PV Sindhu, Lakshya Sen and Kidambi Srikanth progressed to the pre-quarterfinals of singles events in Bangkok. In women's singles, the two-time Olympic medalist PV Sindhu defeated Tung Siu Tong of Chinese Taipei 21-9, 21-12. She will take on Amalie Schultz of Denmark in the round of 16 tomorrow. Young Devika Sehag outclassed world number 26, Natsuki Nedera of Japan. She will meet Thai player Pichamon Opatniput. In another match, Malvika Bansod beat Wen Yu Tsang of Canada. She will meet Chan Yufei of China. The India Meteorological Department, IMD, has forecast heat wave to severe heat wave conditions over West Madhya Pradesh and West Rajasthan for the next 2 days. East Rajasthan, Gujarat and Maharashtra are expected to reel under heat wave conditions tomorrow. The weather agency also predicted heavy to very heavy rainfall over Arunachal Pradesh, Assam and Meghalaya tomorrow. And now, before we end the bulletin, the headlines once again. Union Cabinet increases minimum support prices, MSP of 14 Kharif crops for marketing season 2026-27. Cabinet also gives nod for promotion of surface coal and lignite gasification projects worth 37,500 crore rupees. CBI arrests 5 persons in connection with NETUG 2026 paper leak case. Raids continue in several states. Prime Minister Narendra Modi reduces his convoy size, prompting BJP chief ministers and other leaders to adopt austerity measures. West Bengal government decides to hand over recruitment scam probes to CBI, lifts all interstate restrictions on the movement of essential products. And in weightlifting, India's Gyaneshwari Yadav bagged silver and bronze at Asian Senior Championships in Gandhinagar. That is all in the news at 9. Good night.